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1: There she comes walking way down easy street. Can't refuse gazing at her. She makes my heart skip a beat. She's one in a million.